This court is now in session. Would the defendant please rise? State your name for the court. Never mind. You're being charged with one too many counts of heartbreaking in the first degree.

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Y vamos a seguir con Cutting Crew. 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

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Ahora Jamiroquai, Cosmic Girl, en Blue 100.7.